the colors of the rainbow, so pretty in the skies, also on the faces of people going by.

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3: Yeah, we got 3 tickets to the Brand Van concert happening this Monday night at the Pacific Palisades. Are you going to all in if you want to answer a couple of questions? Mainly, what is Todd's favorite cheese?

0: Kenny Rogers und Dolly Parton und Islands in the Stream. Die Zusammenarbeit zwischen Kenny Rogers und Dolly Parton war etwas ganz Besonderes. Kenny Rogers erklärte mir das mal.
1: Dolly and I had probably the largest success with Islands in the Stream. That was probably one of the biggest duets I've had. And she has the same audience that I do, and we enjoy working together. We're very compatible. We have the same background. We both came from very poor families, and we both came up through music the same way. And we have a genuine friendship for each other that goes beyond, I think, what most friendships are. When Dolly calls me and says, look, I need you to come out and help me with something, I would go. And I feel the same thing with her. And there's not a handful of people in this business that you can say that about.
0: Kenny Rogers und Dolly Parton und Islands in the Stream. Und dieser Song war unser gemeinsamer größter Hit, sagt Kenny Rogers. Sie hatte das sehr ähnliche Publikum wie ich. Wir haben sehr gut zusammengepasst.

ain't a thing I can do. My wife and my kids all down with the flu. And I'm just thinking about calling on you, cause I'm busting myself. Well, that's what he told me.

to pack. I've never seen a sight that didn't look better looking back. 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Mud can make you prisoner and the plains can bake you dry. Snow can burn your eyes, but only people make you cry. Home is made for coming from, for dreams of going to, which with any luck will never